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I didn't really want to see you anymore. Coming from the road, you took your coat off and you threw it on the floor. You said, I can't believe you want to hurt me so. I said, I'm not supposed to be like this, you know.

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And you say you can't stab me when I'm quiet. And so I shot you with my silence.

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But I would only need one pin to show where my love's at.

0: against the night sky and pretend this giant missile is an old oak tree instead. We carve our name and hearts into the warhead. Oh Marie, there's something tells me things just won't work out above, that our love would live a half-life on the surface. So at night while you are sleeping, I hold you closer just because, as our time grows short, I get a little nervous. So I think about the big one, WWII. Would we ever really care if the world had ended? And you could hold me here forever, like you're holding me tonight. I think about that great big button, and I'm terrified.
1: 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Akustik.

best, I guess the best is to blame. I spent a few more as the Cairo Cram. I was a heavyweight wrestler in the Midwest towns. But I was lonesome for a girl who could pin me down. They say the best is for the best, but that's not what I

My words don't find me yet for what I'm trying to tell you, for how I feel in your presence, positively exhausting, have been positively exhausting, for that it was just a kiss, for trying to give it a reason. My words don't find me yet, positively exhausting, have been positively exhausting, for gazing at your will, inscribing all these words.

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